0: Slay a Warrior. It's another 101X Concert Series show. Wednesday, September 9th, it's Jimmy Eat World. Jimmy Eat World, celebrating 25 years of Bleed American. 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

Boston thing with us at Blues on the Green. June 9th and 10th at Silker Park. Everyone's welcome. And it's free. From Meanwhile Brewing, Good Night Loving Vodka, Cara Buena Tequila, and Just Hard Squeeze. 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

0: 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Along with Regal Gateway and Twisted X Brewing, we're presenting a free screening of Richard Linklater's Dazed and Confused on the 50th anniversary of the film's last day of school, Thursday the 28th. Come watch Mitch Kramer pitch again on a big screen at the Northwest Pony League Field at Beverly Sheffield Park. Just off Burnett Road. 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Everybody's welcome. Check out classic rides practically straight from the Lee High School parking lot. And what the hell? Bring your glove. Maybe we'll have a toss. Gates at 6:30. Film when it's dark enough. Grab some swag. BYOB. 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

0: Sawyer, I just became an official Spurs fan earlier this week.
1: Yeah.
0: I'm getting served up. You like two Wemby videos, and all of a sudden you get served up by this t-shirt, T Public, by this, by that. Mm-hmm. At what point in someone's fandom of a particular team or activity or whatever it is,
1: yeah,
0: can you start sporting the apparel, repping, if you will, that gear without either A, feeling like, or being accused of posing?
1: Now, you will always face your accusers. There will be a lot of accusers. But the feels like is kind of on you. And what I think you have to do...
0: I'm not saying that I want to wear a Spurs shirt. I'm not ready. I know I'm not ready.
1: What you need to do is attend an event. I think once you go to,
0: okay,
1: like the quote, make your journey to Mecca, if you will, and pilgrimage
0: to San Antonio
1: and attend a Spurs game and pay for the $70 shirt there,
0: uh-huh,
1: then it's fine.
0: Then it's legit.
1: But if you get it off T Public, right, I'm like... then, yeah, you'd be posing. If the only place you've seen this... Now, that's the thing. Now, say this. Now, some people are not of those means. But say your father was a Spurs fan and you were never into basketball, or your mother was a Spurs fan.

0: 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Your gear and your parks miss you. 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
1: So all you have to do is own, like...
2: physical media, yeah. If you support that artist, then yeah, you're a real deal.
3: Okay.
2: If you just... if Spotify tells you you're a top streamer and you can buy their tickets, then that's another
1: way.
2: If
1: they can hold them for you to buy?
2: Yeah.
1: Yeah.
2: So I would say this. Let's go to any vintage shop here in town and buy a Spurs shirt and put it on you and see if you burst into flames.
4: See how I feel wearing it?
2: Yeah.
4: I have been...
2: you already wear a lot of black t-shirts. You'll be fine.
4: I've seen the Spurs... in San Antonio.
2: Yeah.
4: Yeah, the Rockets were visiting. So does that count?
2: That's not why you were there, to see the Spurs, though.
4: That's
2: and
4: true.
2: I want you to know this right now. I want you to know this right now. look me in the eyes. Next year, when the Rockets have an actual point guard and Kevin Durant isn't poisoning the locker room, and they're back and they're looking good, and Alperen Şengün has been sent to Turkey, we don't want you. Turn your back on us.

Good Tuesday morning. I'm KXAN meteorologist Kristen Curry. Mostly to partly sunny with afternoon highs in the upper 80s. A few isolated storms possible during the daytime, but widespread storms expected this evening into the overnight hours. There will be a severe risk and a flash flood threat. That's your first morning forecast. Now back to Trevin and Sawyer on the Morning X.

0: 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Wasn't I always a friend to you? And Wednesday the 10th, it's Brownout. 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
1: An update from a sad story that we brought you yesterday involving P-Lander Z and a really gnarly traffic wreck there in an outside of Albuquerque, New Mexico on tour. We got an update from Chicken Ranch Records. It says that Yellow and Pink are still in the ICU, but stable and improving. The nurse is confident that Pink will move out of the ICU soon to a regular room. And Tiger is due to be discharged over the weekend, hopefully, but will remain recovering for his injuries for a while. Yellow improving, but remains in the ICU for the near future. They're working on standing up some benefit shows and getting that GoFundMe link live brother. That we're going to share as soon as we can.
2: What if I told you we shared the link 8 minutes ago?
1: Oh, we did.
2: We did.
1: Good.
2: And good news on it is, as of right now, their goal of $22,000, they are at $19,814.
1: Hell yeah. Thank you, guys.
2: Let's get over that hump. Let's support ATX music and awesome punk rock.
1: Yeah, dude. All of our thoughts going out to the P-Lander camp. Get well soon, guys.

music, sports, news, shit to do around Austin, and everything in between. Not up or down, though. That doesn't make sense. The Morning X with Trevin on the radio and Sawyer Stull.

0: Nothing like a 3-day weekend to...
1: Have a good day to you, sir!
0: Make you wish you didn't have a job.
2: I know, a job ain't nothing but work, dude. Here we are.
0: I don't know. I worked all weekend. I worked on Saturday.
2: Uh-huh.
0: I worked on Sunday.
2: Yeah.
0: No, I guess...
2: It seemed like you chilled on Sunday. So I heard Sunday from you on Sunday.
0: Sunday was moderate chill, but... Monday, back up here, working.
2: Grinding.
0: It's nice when no one's around. That's why I like being here so early as we are. There's no one in here. Not that anyone should come and take advantage of the Waterloo Media Building.
2: I was going to say that, like, even when people are around, there's not a lot of people around.
0: No. No. Upstairs, especially, if you know what I mean. I'm not even talking about on the physical plane. I mean, mentally.
2: That's good to see you, dude.
0: Yeah. Long time no see. Here we are. Now, here's the problem with the 3-day weekend, Trevin. Tuesday, officially, after a 3-day weekend, is the worst day.
2: Yeah.
0: Because it's a Monday, and it's the combined efforts of a Tuesday.
2: It's got some final boss midweek energy that I'm not into.
0: No, because
2: Tuesday,
0: you're pushing the rock, brother.
2: Tuesday is my final boss. Like, if we can get over Tuesday.
0: Yeah, but now we have to treat
2: the level's
0: Wednesday
2: clear.
0: That way. Nope, too bad. You got to deal with the start and stop rigmarole of a Monday with the monotony of a Tuesday all rolled into one.
2: Yeah.
0: But plenty to look forward to.
2: But then you only have 4 days.
0: Yeah, but don't count your life away, brother.
2: Why?
0: Because what's the point in that?
2: I do.
0: It's just a saying that I don't know what it truly means that I've heard a lot, and that we always joke when we're like, hey, 90 days until UT football back at DKR, but don't count
2: just
0: your
2: around
0: life
2: the
0: away.
2: Corner, as you like to say.
0: It's just around the
2: just
0: corner.
2: Just around the corner.
0: When you're like, you're going to find yourself saying, whoa, that really snuck up on me. And I'll say, not me, buddy. I knew it was there.
2: You should change it to just around the quarter, because that's really what it is.
0: No.
2: Yeah, it's a quarter away. Three months is a quarter.
0: Yeah. Well, quarter's got George Washington's face on it.
2: It does.
0: Quarter's got 15 minutes. So that's not a quarter away.
2: Of a year it is. Big dog.
0: If you put it that way. But, Trevin, you're counting your life away. You get a haircut.
2: I did.
0: You look a little balder than normal.
2: I did it myself, man.
0: That's the perk of cutting your hair.
2: That's not bad, right?
0: Yeah, no. That's easy peasy.
2: Easy?
0: Yeah, to buzz your head.
2: Yeah, it is.
0: Yeah. Come on, when I was cutting my own mullet during the pandemic, it was as mullety as it got. Old Jana wasn't opening up operations, as no one was.
2: It's all shut down. That's when I actually started doing this, was during COVID, and I just kept it going.
0: Oh, there you go. You know the best part about cutting your own hair and having a mullet? You only have to cut the part you can see. It's genius.
2: It is.
0: It's perfect.
2: I'd be full skulllet if I tried to do it now.
0: Grow it out. Let's see what happens. Grow it out. I got some hymns at home I can loan you. I didn't finish last month's supply.
2: Burn.
0: No, it's for real. Thanks to the Hymns organization.

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1: Death, taxes, and Mike White dropping game ones. Horn softball dropped game one, but bounced back, winning games two and three to advance to the Women's College World Series. It's the ninth time they've done it the organization's history. The first game they'll play is Thursday against Tennessee. While we're talking about diamonds, men's baseball, expect traffic at MLK and 35 all weekend as Austin is set to host regional play, bringing Holy Cross, Tarleton, and UC Santa Barbara to town. Game one for the men will be Friday at 1 p.m. against Holy Cross. And while we're on the diamond, good news in Astros land. They threw their 18th no-hitter in franchise history. Combined effort.
2: With three pitchers?
1: Three pitchers.
2: They're catching some flack for that.
1: Three pitchers. Hey, guess what? You know why? Because they did it to the terrible team up north, the dang old Texas Rangers. First no-no in MLB history since 2024. I'd be mad, too, if it was the Rangers, and I haven't thrown a no-hitter since 1994. That's real. It's real. Learn how to pitch tonight. Spurs, Game 5, series tied 2-2. The alien is back in Oklahoma City. Hide your cows.

little later this morning, we've got tickets up for grabs. Go check out Gorillaz on their The Mountain Tour that happens at the Moody Center this October. Little Sims and Deltron 3030 on that one. And we've got tickets to hook you up with to go see Social D, Mike Ness and Co. back in town in August. Moody Amp at Waterloo Park. Too many Moodies. 512-835-1015, our phone number. 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

0: I'll tell you what was spectacular about what I ate all weekend long.
1: What?
0: It was in celebration of America.
1: Uh-huh.
0: I had hot dogs.
1: Dude, I'm getting worried about you.
0: I had hamburgers.
1: I'm getting worried.
0: I had steaks. I bought a bug assault.
1: Worried about the hot dog consumption.
0: Why?
1: This is coming from a guy whose moniker is Dr. Hot Dog. But it feels like almost every other day it's a photo from you of just hot dogs on a grill. And I'm like, who is he feeding all these hot dogs to? It's like full packs of hot dogs. You have a 3-year-old son and a wife. And I'm like, who's eating?
0: And we had in-laws in town this weekend.
1: All right, so there's that. But like,

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1: And normally, like, I'm down to do dogs and burgers in the same meal.
2: As God intended.
1: But I spread them out. Like, I kind of parsed them out this time.
2: Yeah.
1: I was like, you know, I can get two for one out of this. So we did. You know, and they were perfectly happy with that.
2: Austin may be a no-kill shelter city, but boy, are you putting some dogs down. I mean, my goodness.
1: Holy moly. They're quick.
2: What are those, Martin potatoes or euthanasia? What are you eating over there?
1: Yeah, those were Martin potato rolls, dude.
2: Hey, come on, that's the only bun you should be messing with. You did buy the bug assault. You finally got one.
1: Yeah, and then I felt really stupid in my backyard for the rest of the weekend.
2: It's not an outside tool.
1: Well, I was practicing. That's where all the flies are.
2: Is that what you're salting the burgers with on the grill?
1: It says specifically not to do that.
2: Yeah, microplastics are a hell of a thing.
1: Yeah, but I mean, I was getting my aim down. I was like, I was dialing in the sights, if you will. I was getting it to zero.
2: Which, did you not get the one with the laser pointer?
1: No,
2: and there's
1: laser
2: also
1: pointer.
2: No sight to dial. It's point and click. But
1: that's where they all are before they come inside the house. So I figured, you know, before I salted up the whole living
2: room.
1: Just
2: let them know.
1: Yeah.
2: Yeah, we seasoned the hallway yesterday. I got a quarter chub. The missus screamed about a bug, and I said, you're doing this. And she just heard from the other room.
1: Click, click.
2: And I just handed it to her. I go, put them down.
1: I did take a mosquito out of the
2: down.
1: Air. I took a mosquito out of air mid-flight.
2: Yeah.
1: Oh, it felt so good.
2: I'll tell you this, though. The thing that the bug assault works best on, and it's great. I don't even know if it really kills them. It might just, like, stun them.
1: The roach?
2: It's flies.
1: Oh, that's what
2: flies. It just, like...
1: Oh, I took one in half.
2: Oh, wow.
1: Oh, yeah.
2: You're getting a little too close with that thing, though.
1: Point blanked it. I was angry.
2: When the bugs have their uprising, we're going to have a tough, tough day in court.

Good Tuesday morning. I'm KXAN meteorologist Kristen Curry. Mostly to partly sunny with afternoon highs in the upper 80s. A few isolated storms possible during the daytime, but widespread storms expected this evening into the overnight hours. There will be a severe risk and a flash flood threat. That's your first morning forecast. Now back to Trevin and Sawyer on the Morning X.

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1: Some good news. Some of y'all can use IDEA Public Schools out there offering free meals to students, to kids. Anyone 18 and under, you don't have to attend IDEA Public Schools. You can just show up for breakfast or lunch.
2: If you're a kid.
1: If you're a kid, and they'll hook you up, man.
2: So many restaurants do the kids eat free thing, and I mean, I hope people take advantage of that in these trying times.
1: Yeah, program runs June 1st through July 31st. Anyone 18 and under, as mentioned, can just show up for breakfast or lunch. A couple holiday exceptions like Juneteenth and July 4th holiday, but other than that,
2: this is very good.
1: Eat on, man.
2: We love this.
1: Election day happening now.
2: Polls, damn it, yeah.
1: What?
2: Gotta do that.
1: Oh, yeah. Polls open in the primary runoff election. High-profile runoffs for the midterms include a U.S. Senate seat up for grabs, lieutenant governor's race, attorney general, some House seats up for grabs, and more. Polls open tonight until 7 p.m. You got until 7, dude.
2: All I gotta say is pick a side. You know, do you want to be a lieutenant or do you want to be a governor?
1: No.
2: Do you want to be an attorney or do you want to be a pick a side.
1: Do you want to be a House or a representative?
2: Yeah.
1: That doesn't work. There's your news, dude.

The Morning X with Sawyer, Still, and Trevin on the radio. Better than Mopac traffic. Slightly. Okay, it's the same. But hey, we're all in this together, right? Except for that guy. We don't know who that is.

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1: That's us.
0: We're going to talk about sort of that big old fat whiff by the meteorologist community in Austin, Texas.
1: Well, they are going against the rain dome.
0: That's true.
1: The Austin rain dome wins again.
0: Yeah, or doesn't, right?
1: I've been a big proponent that I firmly believe meteorologists should be paid based on how accurate they
0: totally,
1: are.
0: Totally, dude.
1: Like, for real. And we need to have, like, a minor league weather, like a YouTuber.
0: Uh-huh.
1: And we
0: like
1: can
0: a farm system?
1: Like a farm system for weathermen. And it's just like, if you're on a cold streak, but there's a heat wave coming through, brother, you got to sit on
0: the
1: you got to ride the pine. You're going to nights, you know, where the weather's always kind of cool.
0: Where it's always dark.
1: Yeah, and so... I if they're like 40% chance of rain, I'd say 40% chance you get your salary this week.
0: I mean, because like all week last week, it was washout.
1: Uh-huh.
0: Like another Memorial Day full of rain, nothing fun to do outside. There's that Curb Your Enthusiasm where Larry David accuses the weatherman of calling bad forecasts so he can clear the golf course and no one's on it.
1: Uh-huh.
0: And that kind of actually happened for me on Sunday. It was gorgeous. Like, I woke up at 7 a.m. I was like, I wonder if I could play golf out there. And I was like, there can't be anything out there available. It's a holiday weekend.
1: Yeah.
0: And it actually turned out to be gorgeous. You know what? 2 p.m. at Lions. Available. Booked.
1: There it is.
0: Played.
1: Nice.
0: It was awesome.
1: I know. I got very lucky with the event I had with the great folks at Michelob Ultra at Q2.
0: Nice.
1: Head over to our Instagram, 101X Morning X, to see the video of the inner workings of Q2 Stadium. It's a good time. There's a gentleman named Raul there who was the only person that wasn't in his mid-30s or like late 20s. He's an older Army veteran.
0: Gotcha.
1: So the guy that went against him, I was like, hey, man, do the right thing. To encourage him to throw it. And the guy just sucked, so Raul moved on. And he just, one by one, just kept eliminating
0: people.
1: Oh, it
0: was like a competition.
1: Yeah, it was a tournament-style bracket rundown for this event. And by the end of it, I had the plus-one audience chanting, do the right thing, against everyone. Raul went on again, and he got second. I was very happy for the guy.
0: But yeah, I mean, now that they missed that whole weekend, though, it was gorgeous out for the majority of the weekend. There was nothing this morning when I turned on TV, like, hey, sorry about that, guys. Like,
1: well,
0: there's no accountability.
1: If they promise bad weather and good weather comes along, then, I mean, we can't really point the finger at anyone. You're like, sorry, guys, we are wrong in the best possible way.
0: No, we can't.
1: Fair enough. Hey, next time we run that weather ad break at the top of the hour, we'll let her know how we really feel.
0: And the next time that we chat, we'll give you some tickets to Gorillaz, yeah?
1: Yeah.

Thing with us at Blues on the Green, June 9th and 10th at Silker Park. Everyone's welcome, and it's free. From Meanwhile Brewing, Good Night Loving Vodka, Cara Buena Tequila, and Just Hard Squeeze. 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

0: Morning X Sports with Sawyer Stull.
1: Trevin, it was a tough weekend for Canada, but more specifically, Le Montreal.
2: Huh.
1: Le Montreal.
3: Oh, the Canadiens.
1: Le Montreal Canadiens dropped two in what is the Eastern Conference Final of the Stanley Cup. But it gets worse. The Canadian Grand Prix in F1 was this weekend. One of the largest touring events in for Montreal, where tons of people... You see what happens to F1 here in the States. A Canadian did not finish in the top 10 of that. But why does it get even worse? Because Montreal sex workers chose F1's Canadian Grand Prix to go on strike. Oh.
3: Poor timing.
1: Poor timing. Grand Prix was a great opportunity because our employees make a lot of money during that weekend.
3: Is that a quote?
1: Said, quote, Adore Goldman, co-founder of Sex Workers Autonomous Committee, SWAC, established in 2019. Now, here's the best part.
3: Autonomous or anonymous?
1: Autonomous? Give me what I was looking for. It was how the laws work up there. Basically, it's not illegal to sell sex services, but it's illegal to buy them, which feels like the biggest gotcha scheme ever.
4: You're what the French call les incompetents.
1: Selling sexual services is legal, but purchasing them is a criminal offense under Bill C-36. Take it away, Florence.

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0: the Cranberries. 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
0: And if you can be the 51st caller in honor of the 51 singles the Gorillas have released, we will send you and a friend out to the Moody Center. 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

0: Trevin, I'm finally an old man that yells at a cloud.
1: Yeah?
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1: Why, they're already all stressed out?
0: Yeah. You know, 21 Pilots has one hit, and all of a sudden these little mug-a-bugs think that they deserve mini retirements because they're burnt out in their corporate lifestyles. Life is about hard work and dying young, all right?
1: Well, true elk.
0: It's called stressing. And there is a hope out there. There's the gentleman who directed this horror movie I went and saw yesterday. What is his name? It's like Colby Parker. He's got a weird name. I'll pull it up in the meantime. But fella makes a horror movie for $750,000.
1: That's nothing.
0: Sells it for $15 million. It is projected to make over $100 million. Curry Barker, 26 years old.
1: Attaboy.
0: Made me feel like a real POS.
1: Real chopped.
0: Just what am I doing with my life? But I will say, maybe they have a point. Maybe corporate America is abusive. Maybe I did feel the urge to come in on Memorial Day, even though I didn't have to, so I could edit a bunch of things. You know, maybe I'm broken. But I think that, you know, I would say pull yourself up by the back of your Doc Martin boots.
1: Is that what those tags are for?
0: I think so. But, I mean, my whole thing here is, like, my brother talked to me. My brother is around your age. And I saw him last weekend. He's like, I hope I get laid off from my current job. He's like, it'll be the first time in X amount of months that I wouldn't have to do anything. So anybody that works for BP, turns out real hard to get fired there. I mean, you really have to. I mean, I guarantee you the guy that screwed up the Gulf of Mexico probably didn't even get fired.
1: It's the Gulf of America now, sir. Yeah,
0: that's a good point. I forgot about that. We're getting to that later today. And I was just thinking in the back of my head, I was like, if I lost this job, boy, howdy, would I be working on Runberg Farms? And it would not be good because, I mean, they're not growing on trees.
2: Yeah, I mean, the New York Post says that Gen Zers and some millennials are burned out on corporate life. They're looking to stop working and they're doing like mini retirements.
0: Yeah, what? I mean, how? The only good thing about potential loss of job is telling the government I can't pay my student loans. And they're like, damn, you are right. We financially can see that you can't pay these. But the Fed, you know.
2: Or you just don't answer the phone when they call, you know.
0: Well, I kind of looked into it. Turns out there's a lot of phone calls I should have been answering over the last month and a half. Hey, just.
2: Forbearance, bro. Put that thing into forbearance.
0: It's not called fun. It's called work. This is even work, you know. We put in the hours. Nobody, I haven't seen a soul in this building. For all I know, Trevin, we weren't supposed to be working today. You got one other option. You join the army. You know, you want to see the world.

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Old enough to remember the first ACL Fest. Young enough to attend the next few. 101X.

Good Tuesday morning. I'm KXAN meteorologist Kristen Curry. Mostly to partly sunny with afternoon highs in the upper 80s. A few isolated storms possible during the daytime, but widespread storms expected this evening into the overnight hours. There will be a severe risk and a flash flood threat. That's your first morning forecast. Now back to Trevin and Sawyer on the Morning X.

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1: American Music Awards went down last night, Sawyer.
2: Yes.
1: When BTS won Artist of the Year.
2: On Memorial Day.
1: And Song of the Summer. I didn't even know there was an official Song of the Summer.
2: How?
1: It's not even summer yet.
2: Yeah.
1: Is that your question?
2: Yeah.
1: For their song, Swim. Seems obvious.
2: Seems, yeah, a little on the nose.
1: It's like naming your summer song Hot.
2: Yes. Dogs.
1: Cat's Eye won New Artist of the Year. Bieber won Best Male Pop Artist. And Sabrina Carpenter, Album of the Year and Best Pop Album.
2: Sabrina Carpenter?
1: No, she won for Man's Best Friend. Billy Idol had himself a night. Got him dancing to close out the evening with a medley of bangers.
2: I talked to you about his four songs. And I love those four songs. And they are great four songs. But have we run out of the folks to immortalize with fake, in a sense, awards, lifetime achievements that we're down to Billy Idol now?
1: And Golden from K-pop Demon Hunters won Song of the Year. Kendrick picking up Best Male Hip Hop. Cardi won that category in the female side. And 21 Pilots picking up Best Rock Alt category. And Somber winning a bunch of stuff, too. Yeah?
2: I've none to say. All right.

0: Trevin, what if I told you you could understand your dog, their every thought, their every emotion, their every feeling? Would you pay $118 for that?
1: Possibly.
0: $118 to just hear some of the worst conversation of your life.
1: Food. Outside. Pee.
2: Walk.
1: Poop.
2: Walk. Walk.
0: Anybody at home with us on just walk. Dog's favorite Pantera song.
1: There's a respect. There's a Chinese company that says it's created an AI-powered pet translator that can turn your dog or cat's sounds into actual human speech.
0: Here's put on the tinfoil. Put on tinfoil. This isn't dogs and cats trying to communicate. This is AI becoming more sentient and using dogs and cats as a host body.
1: Yeah,
0: this is where the Terminator starts.
1: There's a Chinese startup that just launched a new wearable device for pets that claims to translate emotions into human speech with close to a 95% accuracy, except one big thing.
0: The company hasn't released any scientific studies proving that the device actually works. This show works 95% of the time. There's no studies behind it.
3: 60% of the time, it works every time.
0: And my dogs are so damn dumb. They're look at the size of their heads. I mean, there can't be nothing in that skull bigger than the size of a quarter.
1: Yeah, what do you think OD's thinking about her? What would he say?
0: He's just like, Papa. That's what I always say. Uppies. He always puts his hands up.
1: It's like, this guy doesn't know how to talk very well.
0: No, Papa. Because I guess who ate another toy they weren't supposed to?
1: Yeah, Mabel's just over there stewing like, cussing me out because we added the puppy. She just hates my guts. Now I can hear her say it.
0: I can't stop. There were multiple parts of said scary movie last night where the plot of the movie Obsession is guy wishes for girl to like him, well, love him, and it turns out a little too much. And she goes crazy. And so many of the actions I saw of crazy girlfriend, I thought, damn, my dog does that.
2: Oh, I'm going to sit in one place until you get home. Yeah, yeah, I ain't going nowhere.
1: Maybe they could reverse that technology so your dogs actually start to understand you.
0: Dude, you know, that's what I'd really pay for. Yeah.
1: Stay. Off.
0: Get me a beer.
1: I'm taking you back. We made a mistake.
0: Return.
1: Get off the kid.

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0: Morning X Sports with Sawyer Stull.
1: Horn softball dropped game one against Arizona State, but bounced back, winning game two and three. They will advance to the Women's College World Series.
2: Nice.
1: Thursday, they play against Tennessee. They are looking to defend the crown. Men's baseball, you can expect traffic at MLK and 35 all weekend because Austin is hosting regional play. That's right. Holy Cross, Tarleton, and UC Santa Barbara are coming to town. Game one will be Friday at 1 p.m. against Holy Cross. The Houston Astros, great news for once. We beat the hell out of the Cubs over the last couple of days. Now we're on to the Rangers, in which the Astros threw their 18th no-hitter in franchise history. It was a combined effort, but count the bucket, in hell my opinion. It's the first no-hitter in the MLB since 2024 when the Cubs did it. So also, you know what, anytime I'll take an excuse to poo-poo on the Texas Rangers. How about y'all figure it out? Huh? You got Texas right across. It's a big state, so it's the plate. How about you find strike zone there, fella? Spurs are in action again tonight as it is game five against the Oklahoma City Floppers.

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0: Rolling Stone got me again, Trevin. They have me angry. They have me blood red mad about red, white, and blue. The 250th.
1: America?
0: Did you know we're turning 250?
1: Did know that.
0: Yeah, I mean, and golly, it doesn't look a day over 176. Now, Rolling Stones wanted to know, in honor of our nation's 250th birthday, we tapped great Americans to celebrate some of her gifts to the world.
1: America.
0: America.
1: America's gifts to the world.
0: Our 50 states are far from perfect. Yeah. But these ideas, places, and adventures show us at our best. Now, they have people write things up. I'm just going to rip through the list right here, real fast, of things that are on here. And we can clock what is and what isn't. Here, Snoopy, bodegas, game show hosts, the Black Power Movement, the Chevy 454 pickup truck, guitar solo.

0: Yes. Yes, and so on and so forth. We even gave Monica Lewinsky one to write for, you know what America's greatest contribution was in Monica Lewinsky's eyes? Dry cleaning.
1: Yeah.
0: Or the lack thereof.
1: I feel like we should do an apology list, too, while we're at
0: the
1: it.
0: Things,
1: you know,
0: that we're sorry for. The Vietnam conflict. The Cold War.
1: Current things.
0: Yeah, replacing anybody's country's leader that we don't really like that much with our own figurehead, thanks to the CIA. The CIA. We're so sorry for the CIA.
1: There go our CIA dollars.
0: I'm cool with that.
1: Here comes our CIA surveillance.
0: Don't worry. With all the taxes I'm paying, I am. We're paying the CIA. They're getting our dollars. Come on, Rolling Stone. Really? Really? You know what they could have done that would have been a fine list? Is 250 American musicians.
1: Yeah.
0: Just keep it. Hey, I'm not one to often do this due to the way I drive. Stay in your lane. What are you doing, Rolling Stone?
1: Who would be at the top of that list?
0: Of greatest American musicians?
1: Give me four. Give me your top four.
0: Willie. Bob Dylan. Gwen Stefani.
1: I was hoping you're
0: And then the boys from 311 coming up.

Good Tuesday morning. I'm KXAN meteorologist Kristen Curry. Mostly to partly sunny with afternoon highs in the upper 80s. A few isolated storms possible during the daytime, but widespread storms expected this evening into the overnight hours. There will be a severe risk and a flash flood threat. That's your first morning forecast. Now back to Trevin and Sawyer on the Morning X.

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1: To your favorite coastal location, Sawyer, Galveston, Texas, we go.
2: G-Town Brown.
1: Yeah, 17-year-old hospitalized after being bitten by a shark, my dude.
2: You don't get bit by nothing in that dirty water.
1: That brown-ass water.
2: That dirty water.
1: Gulf of America shark just trying to have a nice Memorial Day.
2: Yeah, dude. Some kid was out there, man. I don't blame the shark. Well, the shark was in the right.
1: Well, Galveston sharks don't play, man. Yeah. Officials emphasizing this happened very far from the shoreline and was not connected to any beach-going activity.
2: All right.
1: So he was 2 hours offshore in a boat and somehow got bit by a shark.
2: That's a Louisiana shark. You 2 hours out in the water that way, that there'd be a Louisiana Cajun shark.
1: They got some nerve calling it Crystal Beach, don't they, in Galveston?
2: Yeah, well, guess what they sell there?
1: Oh.
2: That's why. That's how it got its name.
1: Very good. Eventually, he was rescued, and, well, here's what happened. They were trying to go back in 2 hours offshore. The boat broke on the way back to shore.
2: Not good.
1: Prompting a Coast Guard rescue, and a tourniquet applied. Then taken to a UT Medical Branch in Galveston, expected to recover.
2: Woof.
1: There's your news.
2: Stay out of the water.
1: Did you just woof a shark story?
2: Yeah. Should I chomped?
1: I think that would have been more appropriate. Do it.
2: Okay. Really hurt.

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1: Oh yeah, it's a big day for Target moms. 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
0: The shopping carts?
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1: Target?
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1: What do you mean?
0: I have a shopping cart at home.
1: At your house.
0: That is from Target.
1: C?
0: For my kid. It was purchased for my kid. You can purchase carts from big stores that are actual mini replicas.
1: Mini replicas.
0: It's gone too far.
1: Exactly what this thing looks like, in all honesty. The plastic... The big old micro.
0: Dude, it looks just like this, but a tiny version.
1: Exactly. That's probably what they were trying it out on. Now, here's the... they're guinea-pigging your children. If you want to take one for a spin, be on the lookout. They will be not all arriving at once. Target says they are coming to most of our stores in years.
0: Yeah, mine showed up in a box, and it was like, hey, can you put this together for your kid to learn the ways of over-consumerism and capitalism at age 3?
1: Now, here's the best part. Target has found themselves in and out of hot water, it feels like, with some of the decision-making of the upper management and things that they choose to support here and there.
0: Yeah, yeah.
1: While they could have been focusing on better campaigns like that, they have spent the last 6 years designing these carts.
0: Wow.
1: So as soon as they were like, 6 years ago, what's going on? No one's allowed in stores. What is their big idea? Let's invent new shopping carts.
0: Those carts are like, those were one of the best carts in the cart business, if you ask me.
1: The Target ones?
0: Yeah, the ones before these high-tech ones. Smooth rollers.
1: This one looks like it has a little tray for you to...

0: on the Green.
1: June 9th and 10th at Silker Park.
0: Everyone's welcome.
1: And it's free.
0: From Meanwhile Brewing, Good Night Loving Vodka, Cara Buena Tequila, and Just Hard Squeeze.
1: For all things Blues on the Green, visit 101.

0: Hey, good job by you.
1: Hey, good job by you.
0: It's like we never even left. 3 days off.
1: It was so nice.
0: Coming back into the swing.
1: I'm so nice.
0: I know. We'll probably hate it tomorrow. Just kidding. I never hate being here. It's the best job I've ever had.
1: You know, I do.
0: You hear that upstairs?
1: I do take some responsibility in knowing that you and I have some duty to do in waking up the city, getting us all going.
0: Yeah. Yeah.
1: Not many people get to do that, dude.
0: Someone's got to do it.
1: Not many people
0: get to
1: do it.
0: And I'm here to do it. I'll hold that torch. I take for granted all the days I get to sleep.
1: Yeah. Who needs it?
0: Yeah, sleep's overrated.
1: Who needs it?
0: It's overrated.
1: We gave away some Gorillaz tickets today.
0: Social Distortion tickets as well. Thank you to the 51st caller that called in for those in honor of the 51 singles the Gorillaz have had. 51.
1: Yeah. Oh, hey.
0: That's as many singles as you are old.
1: Thursday night. Yeah. Beverly, thank you. S. Sheffield Park.
0: I gotta open and close the show with just crippling insults.
1: Jesus. Beverly S. Sheffield Park, we're doing our summer cinema this Thursday night. We're going to be showing Dazed and Confused.
0: Come out and meet Trevin. You won't believe how tall he is. He is 6'9". It is truly mind-boggling how tall this man is. Get a picture with him. You're going to need to do it in 0.5 if you want to get all of them in the photo with you. But come out and see him. I'm actually very short. People don't believe this. 5'4". 5'4". One of the smallest guys on radio in Austin, Texas.
1: Are you going to be nicer to me tomorrow?
0: Maybe.
1: All right. This benefits
0: I was
1: the,
0: mean twice in 4 hours.
1: This benefits the Pony League Northwest Austin. Dazed and Confused are going to be showing it at dark, free to attend.
0: Yes.
1: Come join us.
0: Yeah.
1: Bring your mitts.
0: Yeah. Maybe we'll hit a little dizzy bat while we're out there.
1: Yeah, a little pickle.
0: Yeah. I'll bring the sawed up wiffle ball bat. I'm gonna show kids how it's done, all right? This is how you chug a beer out of a wiffle ball bat and try to crush
1: the
0: can.
1: You can show the people your right field skills like the wedding last weekend.
0: I'm gonna stand right next to the screen the whole time, just ready in case anything comes out there. Oh, yeah. But Thursday, come meet us. Come greet us. Come support charity.
1: Yeah, dude. And come watch a good film.
0: A damn good film.
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0: He's at Trevin on the radio. We're at 101x Morning X. Go see what I did over the weekend. And for our go home, Anthony Kiedis will sound like a Viking.

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look at the bright sides of this. There's no Monday this week that is a work day, and it's a four-day work week. And to ease you into it, we're playing 90 minutes of nonstop alternative continuing here. It's Blink 182.

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0: 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Bring your glove. 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

one actually going to come to the movies with us Thursday night, right? Dazed and Confused. Good vibes there. Beverly S. Sheffield. Northwest Park. The ballpark from the film. We'll start it around dark. 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

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We're in the middle of that right now. A double X from the Strokes included. And that will include the new one, Fastball, from right here in Austin. Right now.

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Patrick is coming to town in just a couple of weeks, June 8th. There'll be a Moody Amphitheater, Broken Social Scene, kind of a Canadian supergroup. Emily Haynes of Metric has been part of it. They're on the bill as well. I've got free tickets coming up at 11:30. 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

What an eventful sports weekend to talk about. And the Spurs go tonight. Game 5 in the Western Conference Final. Sports on the way in moments. We'll address all that stuff. Blondie is on.

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2: Spurs Thunder Game 5 tonight in enemy territory. 7:30 tip-off KXAN. We'll have it here in town. The Knicks have already clinched the Eastern Conference crown after sweeping the entire playoffs, 12-0 to this point, including last night's win in Cleveland to clinch. Both big schools in the Metro are in the baseball version of the Big Dance. Texas, a top seed, hosting an NCAA regional starting this Friday with a matchup against Holy Cross, who come in with a losing record. Tarleton and UC Santa Barbara make up the rest of the Austin regional field. State's Bobcats got an at-large invite. They'll open Friday afternoon as a regional 3-seed against 2-seed Southern Cal over at Olsen Field in Aggieland. The Aggies and Lamar make up the rest of the field in College Station. Astros Rangers, the Golden Boot Series picked up again last night in Arlington. The Stros got a big win behind no-hit pitching from starter Tetsuya Imai and the bullpen. 22 combined no-hitters in baseball history. The Astros have 5 of them, and they also got done once. Houston a game behind Texas in the AL West. Now the series picks up again tonight. Baseball's back in Round Rock with the Express hosting Salt Lake through this weekend. Sports is from 102.7 ESPN. Awesome. Yeah.

Right, good news, bad news. We can go nonstop for 2 hours. That's the good news. Bad news is I'm not quite ready for this metric giveaway. So give me a few more songs. Your chance to win coming up in about 10 minutes.

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Night number one, 2 weeks from tonight, Zilker Park, free to attend. You must do this if you're new to town. 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

A lot of Austin stuff going on today. Tonight, Lauren Lakis doing the Waterloo Records in store tonight at Antone's. Will Sexton, James McMurtry at the Continental. Alex will tell you more about goings on with a 420 buzz this afternoon from Smoking Burnouts.

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Fun request lunch. See, they're there right before that. That was the English band Space, Female of the Species. Great song. Still to come, Dead Milkmen. I'll get them in before 1 o'clock. 2 hours nonstop continues with a top 10 song on the 101X 500.

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Now you do what they told you. Now you do what they told you. Now you do what they told you.

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0: you trying to get crazy with this, eh? 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
1: 101X celebrating the music of our town with our homegrown live concert series. We got another one coming up this Friday. All the details here within 10 minutes.

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If you haven't done Blues on the Green, you're not an Austin citizen. You're still just a visitor. 2 weeks from tonight, night number one with Alejandro Escovedo. And then we're back the next night to Ed Zilker Park. Love to see you there. All the info coming up in a matter of moments after Linkin Park.

Somewhere in your garage, there's some fishing gear collecting cobwebs, a tent that still remembers the stars, and a pair of shoes that haven't seen a trail in a while. 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Shake off the dust and get back out there. 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

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Is it the Golden Boot? What do we call it? It used to be the Golden Boot, and then they kind of replaced that, and now Texas A&M is the Lone Star Showdown. I don't even know anymore. It does resume tonight, sports and moments, and we'll discuss.

0: 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Wasn't I always a friend to you? 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
21: Spurs Thunder game 5 tonight in enemy territory. 7:30 tip off KXAN. We'll have it here in town. The Knicks have already clinched the Eastern Conference crown after sweeping the entire playoffs, 12-0 to this point, including last night's win in Cleveland to clinch. Both big schools in the Metro were in the baseball version of the Big Dance. Texas, a top seed, hosting an NCAA regional starting this Friday with a matchup against Holy Cross, who come in with a losing record. Tarleton and UC Santa Barbara make up the rest of the Austin regional field. State's Bobcats got an at-large invite. They'll open Friday afternoon as a regional three seed against two seed Southern Cal over at Olsen Field in Aggieland. The Aggies and Lamar make up the rest of the field in College Station. Astros Rangers, the Golden Boot series picked up again last night in Arlington. The Astros got a big win behind no-hit pitching from starter Tetsuya Imai and the bullpen. 22 combined no-hitters in baseball history. The Astros have five of them, and they also got done once. Houston a game behind Texas in the AL West. Now the series picks up again tonight. Baseball's back in Round Rock with the Express hosting Salt Lake through this weekend. Sports is from 102.7 ESPN Austin. Yeah.

101X, I'm in the home stretch for myself. Alex is going to follow me at 3 o'clock. She's got Young the Giant tickets this afternoon during the drive at 5. Listen up to win. That show coming up July 10th.

101X Homa Bailey after dark. She's introduced something new called Rave Radar, where she pops in an EDM track at 9 o'clock each night. And with that this evening, you're going to have a chance to see John Summit play Moody Center.

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1: 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It's Lynn here from my friends at DJC Law. 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

It is Alex, fresh off of a bachelorette party weekend for my best friend. I was the host of the party, and it was a lot of work. Man, I didn't even drink, and I am so exhausted. So we're going to get through this show today together. Don't worry. I've got your chance to win tickets for 101X Concert Series show with Young the Giant coming up at 5:30. 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

Somewhere in your garage, there's some fishing gear collecting cobwebs, a tent that still remembers the stars, and a pair of shoes that haven't seen a trail in a while. 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

Rick and Morty fans have something to look forward to. Adult Swim announced that President Curtis will be getting his own spinoff show debuting this July.

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That's The Cure on 101X. Olivia Rodrigo confirmed her new song called The Cure has no connection to the band, despite the fact that she has collaborated sometimes on stage with Robert Smith from The Cure.

The Hot Lock Food and Music Festival normally happens Memorial Day weekend. They posted on social media saying, no, they didn't forget how calendars work, but they are moving to October 16th and 17th.

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Polls are open in the primary runoffs. A ton of people voted back in March, but some races were not decided. So today we are making the final determinations for who will represent the Democratic and Republican parties on the ballot in November's general election. You can get to the polls through

Somewhere in your garage, there's some fishing gear collecting cobwebs, a tent that still remembers the stars, and a pair of shoes that haven't seen a trail in a while. Your gear and your parks miss you. Shake off the dust and get back out there. 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

today is Election Day, we do remind you to get to the polls. But on your way to and from, we've got a ton of events going on in the area this evening. I'll tell you about them in the 420 Buzz coming up from Smoking Burnouts.

0: 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Friday, October 16th at Moody Amphitheater. It's Foster the People. Foster the People. 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
24: 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Goodman on ACL Live. We got Lauren Lakis doing an in-store performance and record signing at Waterloo Records, 5 p.m. The Paramount Summer Classic Film Series is showing Moulin Rouge from 2001 in 35mm for its 25th anniversary. We got Pokemon Trivia at Pint House Brewing. Cast of a Thousands continues their residency at Hole in the Wall, and Painter Lee's at Come and Take It Live. It's the 420 Buzz from Smoking Burnouts.

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Anybody else have a degree that they don't use? I have a degree in criminal justice, and according to a new survey, nearly a third of grads regret college entirely.

It's Alex looking at a new survey about college and degrees and regret. Now, despite widespread regret, 55% of degree holders say that they did need their diploma to land their current job. The biggest regret about the degree, though, is just how expensive it was.

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19: 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Who knows, we may have more chances for you to win those coveted hospitality passes. 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

Fans think that Rivers Cuomo of Weezer may have accidentally leaked his own covers of Whitney Houston, Dolly Parton, Michael Jackson, and more from his archives. 15 cover songs are out now, whether they're supposed to be or not. Stay tuned. We got your chance at Young the Giant tickets soon. 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

Wow, scientists have predicted a global population crash to happen by 2064. They're saying humanity could potentially be halved. Is that a bad thing?

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Blink 182 was just a part of a pretty outrageous car reveal that took over the 6th Street Bridge in LA for Mercedes, their new four-door coupe. So the Blink 182 set, they had an EV ripping burnouts up and down the concrete. Brad Pitt and George Russell sitting shotgun looked pretty crazy.

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It's Alex talking about a cheese survey that I found. And apparently the state that loves cheese the most, unsurprisingly, it's got to be Wyoming, followed by Illinois, Alaska, Louisiana, and Oregon.

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1: First Thunder Game 5 tonight in enemy territory. 7:30 tip-off KXAN. We'll have it here in town. The Knicks have already clinched the Eastern Conference crown after sweeping the entire playoffs, 12-0 to this point, including last night's win in Cleveland to clinch. Both big schools in the Metro were in the baseball version of the big dance. Texas, a top seed, hosting an NCAA regional starting this Friday with a matchup against Holy Cross, who come in with a losing record. Tarleton and UC Santa Barbara make up the rest of the Austin regional field. State's Bobcats got an at-large invite. They'll open Friday afternoon as a regional three seed against two seed Southern Cal over at Olsen Field in Aggieland. The Aggies and Lamar make up the rest of the field in College Station. Astros Rangers, the Golden Boot Series picked up again last night in Arlington. The Astros got a big win behind no-hit pitching from starter Tetsuya Imai and the bullpen. 22 combined no-hitters in baseball history. The Astros have five of them, and they also got done once. Houston, a game behind Texas in the AL West. Now the series picks up again tonight. Baseball's back in Round Rock with the Express hosting Salt Lake through this weekend. Sports is from 102.7 ESPN. Awesome. Yeah.

It's Alex. You know, some people have brought up to me that I should be worried about my job because of AI and AI radio hosts. But there's a lab called Andon Labs. They've been running a series of experiments where they let AI agents run businesses without human intervention. Now, when Claude tried to be a radio DJ, tried to incite a revolution, Gemini detailed horrific tragedies on the radio, and poor Grok was just confused. So I'm going to hold on to my job a little bit longer, I think.

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